0: Roughly 200 miles west of the capital of Bogota, emergency cargo flights from Global Empowerment Mission are expected to begin arriving as soon as tomorrow. The mayor of Doral is saying that food is not the number one need right now.
1: There's a lot of products that can be purchased on the ground there for a much less costly price to be able to make sure that what they specifically need is available to them.
0: The search is on for survivors who may be trapped underneath rubble. Several health professionals are raising the alarm after President Trump issued new executive orders cutting back on the number of childhood vaccines. The presidents of two major medical associations are among them.
2: American Academy of Pediatrics President Dr. Andrew Racine calls the order disheartening and dangerous.
3: This is just going to make it more and more difficult for people to get the vaccines that they need.
2: Trump says the executive order calls for splitting the childhood MMR vaccine for measles, mumps, and rubella into three shots. The order would also push for childhood immunizations to be administered at separate medical visits instead of one visit. Dr. Willie Underwood of the American Medical Association says the order puts children's health at risk. He says decisions about vaccines should be driven by rigorous scientific evidence. I'm at Mattinson.
0: A former Marine, Robert Gilman's been released from custody in Russia. He'd been in Russian custody since 2022 after being arrested for allegedly kicking a police officer while drunk. Scott Carr, NBC News Radio.
4: This is meteorologist Dennis Hull with your Tuesday Ag Weather Impacts, brought to you by Mid-State Co-op Irrigation. Well, an upper-level trough of lower pressure will develop over the inland northwest and continue into the weekend. A few showers and thunderstorms are possible late tomorrow over the Kittitas Valley, but otherwise mostly dry conditions will prevail with temperatures averaging within a few degrees of normal. For mid-August, normal highs are in the lower to mid-80s and normal lows are in the lower to mid-50s. Hay cut today will dry a little slower than usual, and there will be a slight risk of rain damage. Alfalfa balers can expect afternoon humidity in the 35 to 40% range, with moderate to locally heavy dew forming in the pre-dawn hours. Combine operators can look forward to humidity less than 60% from late morning to shortly after sunset. Chemical applicators will likely have lighter winds beginning Friday. Weekly crop water use will drop to between 1.5 inches and 3.75 inches for irrigated alfalfa, corn, apples, peaches, and cherries, while lawns and potatoes will need 1.25 inches to 1.5 inches, and wine grapes 1 inch to 1.25 inches. These water needs are about 20% below normal for mid-August. Topsoil moisture is averaging only 11%, which is very dry, but only slightly below normal for this time of year. Further declines in soil moisture are likely this week. This is meteorologist Dennis Hull, and that's your Ag Weather Impacts. 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

Travis Tritt, take it easy here inside RC Social Saloon. Hi there, Rich Cassidy. I hope you have a wonderful week. Travis Tritt just doesn't stop. He has been out all summer long. He's going to continue to roll on, I believe, well into the fall, bringing those big old 90s classics. Morgan Wallen on the way. We'll throw in Diamond Rio and sing about Norma Jean Riley. Now, if you don't mind, we're going to board a plane with Dirks. He's got them already lined up and ready to go.

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0: Morgan Wallen, don't we hear inside the saloon? He quietly donated millions upon millions to area schools around the country for musical instruments for children looking to get into music. That, of course, all the money he had been making and raising during his Still the Problem tour. On the way, Alabama, we'll throw in Luke Bryan and Eric Church with a hell of a view.
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0: Luke Bryan, she's country and she knows it here inside the saloon. He and his Georgian native buddy, Jason Aldean, are going to be extending their co-headlining tour due to a huge response. What started at the University of Georgia has now turned into something that fans are hoping is going to be an annual thing. Luke Bryan and Jason Aldean bringing their biggest hits together and also bringing special guests as well. Toby on the way, Zach John King and Trisha Yearwood.
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0: Zach John King, that's Get to Drinking here inside the saloon with a full hour of country coming up. Stella Lefty in Boston. We'll throw in Doug Stone in a different light. Also, Tucker Wetmore, Sawyer Brown with Some Girls Do. As always, if there is something we can get on the jukebox for you, we would love to hear from you. Hit us up on our Facebook at RC Social Saloon. Also, if you love the history of country music, make sure you're joining us at Cassidy Country on Facebook and TikTok with new country music videos daily.
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0: Faith Hill and Peace of My Heart. You know, it was a story for many years when she released that song to country radio well over 30 years ago. She said growing up in Star, Mississippi, she had never heard the original Peace of My Heart by the late, great Janis Joplin. She thought it was just a great song. Come to find out that once hers was a big hit, she said, "You mean I recorded a cover song?" Though it has become a big classic for Faith Hill as well. Full Hour of Country. Hope you're having a great start to your week. Here's Phil Vassar in Just Another Day in Paradise.
1: Kids screaming.

0: Stella Lefty, that is Boston, here inside the saloon. Tucker Wetmore on the way with Brunette, who will be releasing a... did he release it already? Is it already out? I tell you what, summer has just been so crazy for me and my three little boys and my wife that I just haven't had time just to keep up with everything. I'm trying to. We're over there on our Facebook with up-to-the-minute country music news, but I tend to forget things every now and a great while. But he has a brand new EP called Sunburn out. Also, Sawyer Brown and John Pardee with Head Over Boots. Hang on.
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0: number one for Tucker Wetmore, the ACM Best New Male Vocalist earlier this year. That is Brunette. Kenny on the way with his latest, Those Tall, Tall Trees, a song originally written and recorded by the late great poet of country music, the great Tom T. Hall. Alan Jackson made it a big hit for as well in the 90s. We will hear that. And Carrie Underwood, Those Church Bells. Come on back.
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0: The brand new album is called Silver Sands Marina. Be out next month. That is Kenny and Carry On. Stick around. Music on the way from Megan Maroney, number one. Clint Black. Throw in Jason Aldean with that Night Train. Requested music from Keith Whitley, When You Say Nothing At All. And the latest from Lainey Wilson. Stay right where you are.
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Leanne Rimes and One Way Ticket here inside the saloon. Hope you're having a great start to the week. Hi there, Rich Cassidy. Crazy to think how quickly now. We're almost now, since we're in August, it feels as if it is amping up even faster. Even though I feel like 4th of July was just a couple of weeks ago. Now the end of summer is really amping up. And we're going to be around these holidays before you know it. Here's Tyler Hubbard.

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0: That's the latest from Kane Brown from his upcoming fifth studio album that is called Woman here inside the saloon. Did you know that he and fellow country singer Lauren Elena went to school together? And the very first time she ever heard Kane Brown sing was like in sixth grade. But he was so nervous to get in front of anybody, but she wanted to make sure people heard him. So she pulled him up in front of her class to sing for the teacher in the class. And Kane Brown in sixth grade sang I Can Only Imagine. As you can imagine, the teacher in the class loved it and led Kane Brown to where he is today. Megan Maroney on the way, Clint Black and Jason Aldean coming up.
1: The U.S. Department of Agriculture is urging poultry owners to stay alert during the largest bird flu outbreak in U.S. history. Highly pathogenic avian influenza has affected more than 197 million birds since 2022. As wild birds migrate this fall, having the right biosecurity measures in place is vital to keeping poultry healthy. USDA Undersecretary Dudley Hoskins is here to tell us more.
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0: Megan Maroney, Beautiful Things here inside the Saloon, number one for her. The late, great Keith Whitley lined up with When You Say Nothing at All. New music from Lainey Wilson and John Mayer called Phone Keys Wallet. Three things that are very important that you need to look for in case you go out and maybe tie one on the night before. Always make sure that your phone, keys, and wallet are on lockdown so you know where they're at the next morning. And Blake Shelton just hanging out doing what she likes. Come on back.
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0: Lainey Wilson, John Mayer, that is Phone Keys Wallet here inside the saloon. Hangout music on the way from Zach Top. We will hear South of Sanity, also Travis Tritt. Dina Carter with Strawberry Wine. Diamond Rio will love a little stronger. I love the fact that Diamond Rio is still out touring. Two of the original members have now since left Diamond Rio a couple of years ago, but they still keep rolling on. Four of the original members and then two new younger members, a new drummer, a new fiddle player, but man, they sound as good as ever. Kenny, Scotty McCreery, and Ella Langley. Hang on.
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Morgan Wallen and YouProof here inside the saloon. Many fans are wondering when Morgan will be releasing a brand new album. He's been teasing the fact that he's been working on brand new album. And as a matter of fact, a couple of weeks ago, he released a brand new song called Been By Now, and actually performing a few new songs on tour. A full hour of country. These guys spent time on the road this summer with Morgan. Here are Brooks and Dunn and that honky tonk truth. Welcome to RC Social Saloon.

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2: 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That's why we play it. 95.3 KXLE. 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

0: The records continue to pour in for Ella Langley. Absolutely unreal, amazing, and any other word you can think of. Sitting atop the Billboard 100 for a record-breaking 17th week in a row, consecutively, that is Choosin' Texas by Ella Langley. On the way, Dan and Shay, Diamond Rio, and Kenny Chesney would never wanted nothing more.
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0: say so. Dan and Shay, that say so here inside the saloon. Music on the way from Zach Top with South Insanity. Travis Tritt, it's a great day to be alive. And Dina Carter sipping on that strawberry wine. I love it. If you go to any Dina Carter social media pages, you will see her name, Dina Carter. And then in parentheses at the end of that, it'll say it's pronounced Dina. She said so many years of her life, people have thought because of the way it's spelled that her name is Deanna. She says, nope, it's just plain old Dina.
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0: Zach Top, South of Sanity, here inside the saloon. His brand new album going to be out at the first part of 2027, but he will be releasing a EP of all brand new songs here very soon. You can find out more on his socials. Hey, if you love the history of country music, you know where to find us, Cassidy Country. 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If you love the history of country music and trying to play along to figure out what song we are talking about.
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but the flow we were feeling was real. Neither one of us looking for three little words, unless those three words were do not disturb. Checkout was supposed to be noon, but we slept until three.

Yeah, I got to tell you, I got my fingers crossed for you. Hopefully he or she is going to be checking yes. It's George here with Charlie, kicking off hour one of the show here tonight. I sure appreciate y'all joining me. What do you think about a little Chris Young getting everything rolling tonight?

0: Driving around in that 2005 Chevy Silverado, Charlie Derrick here. Well, it wasn't 2005, it was 1994, and I remember this song, about to play it too. It's a great song, it's classic, everybody loves it. But I remember it so well because it came out right after Andrea and I got married. Andrea and I got married in March of 94, and this song came out in the summer of 94, and me and Andrea wore it out, man. We sang it along with it every time it come on the radio. You probably were too if you were around back in the day. It's Tracy Byrd in the Watermelon Crawl. What a great tune. It's coming up next.
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0: it's a great song from a great movie, Toy Story 5, Taylor Swift, and I knew it. I knew you. Charlie Derrick here. I wonder if she knew that her cats, you know, Taylor's got cats and Travis has got a dog. And apparently it's taking a little adjustment time for the dog and the cats to start to know each other. Have y'all ever done that? You know, I guess it's a blended family of animals. You know, all of a sudden you bring in this new family of animals and it takes a minute for them to adjust. Have y'all ever had to go through that?
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You know, a lot of times that's all it takes. You know, I know you're not interested now, but if you ever do, just keep me in mind. Zach Brown Band, Charlie Durek, kicking off hour two of the show. It's not

0: It's Jason Aldean and Don't Tell On Me, Charlie Derrick. I remember when this song came out, Keith Anderson, I was always a big fan of his, and when Pickin' Wildflowers came out, it was a little bit controversial back then. Was that 15 years ago or so? And you find a spot way back in the woods where we can ice down some drinks and do some pollinating while we're picking wildflowers. You know, like I say, it was a little controversial back then, but it's a great song. It was then. It still is. About to play it. Coming up next.
1: 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Now, seeing my grandson out on the water, it means everything to me. Watching him and taking in the blue waves, the sea breeze, the blurry horizon.
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0: Luke Combs and his latest song, Be By You, Charlie Derrick. Well, if you're going to sing along with this next song, it's a classic from Garth Brooks. It's On the Way. You don't need one of these. You need two of these. You know what two of these? You know what I'm talking about? You need two pina coladas. That's what you need. It's a great song. It's On the Way, coming up next.
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0: Yeah, did you hear he had to call off a couple of his shows? I don't know where they were, but I didn't know Luke Bryan had asthma real bad. I thought I knew everything there was to know in his, 25-year career, you know, you being a DJ, you played so many of his songs and stuff. Of course, you pay attention as much as I do, but did you know he had asthma real bad? Luke Bryan had asthma real bad, and he was... was it Minnesota? Somewhere, I don't know where it was, but the smoke, the wildfire smoke, was so bad that he said, I can't do a show. It was an outdoor show, and he said, I can't do it. 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

While we're looking for that green grass from Tim McGraw, let's see if we can't find that ship coming in. Clint Black just got a request for it. It's on the way next. But right now, here's Brad and Carrie.

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0: Well, he of course is saying it about a different kind of drinking, but you got to drink plenty of water in this hot summer we're having. Zach John King, he's newcomer, and that's the name of his song, Get to Drinking. But did you know that, just found this out, you want to sound smart tonight, you tell all your friends, this is the hottest summer, talking about nationwide, this is the hottest summer since 1936. What is that, 90 years? That's easy to figure. I'm a C student on a good day, but 36 to 26, you know, 90 years. It's the hottest summer on record for 90 years.
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0: course, everybody loves them. Everybody loves them together. Everybody loves them separately. Ella and Morgan here with Charlie. But you'd be surprised number of y'all who asked me to put on that Stella Lefty Boston song. You know, on a train back to Boston, and everybody's calling wanting me to play that one. So I figured, well, I better put it on. You know, got to do what y'all tell me to do, right? So stick around. You like it as much as most everybody else does. It's on the way.
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0: Rain back to Boston. It's still a lefty, Charlie Derrick. I tell you, I'm geeking out on Ted Lasso, this new season with Ted Lasso. What I did, I love Ted Lasso, and what I did was I watched last season over again, and it, you know, I'm not a binger. Do y'all like to binge? I could probably do it because I could sit there and watch, you know, all of them back to back, but I kind of stretch it out because I want it to last. And I saw episode one of Ted Lasso in the new season, and as a matter of fact, speaking of geeking out, I've seen that three times. I've gone back and watched that three times, so I'm really ready for episode two. But if you're a Ted Lasso fan, got episode two, what's that? I think that's going to start streaming later today.
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I Die, Clay Walker, Charlie, Derek, Oh My Gosh, Look Heart, No Hands. You remember that one from Randy Travis? I looked up and I see that's on the way. It's coming up here next. But right now, here's one from Brett Eldridge.

0: Mayor's Carry On, Kenny Chesney, Charlie Derrick. Might as well share, might as well smile. Life goes on for a little bitty while. They say when Alan Jackson did his final concert in Nashville this summer, that was one of the songs that everybody was really going crazy about. Could you imagine having been there at that concert when Alan Jackson singing all those great songs that we've loved for years? And he's up there on stage singing it. Man, that must have been a thrill. That would have been cool to go to, but I'm telling that story because I got that song coming up here next. Little Bitty, Alan Jackson, written by Tom T. Hall. It's coming up next.
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0: George Burge and Luke Bryan, Bride, Bride, Bride, Charlie, Derek. One of my favorites from Dwight Yoakam is Turn It On, Turn It Up, and Turn Me Loose. Dwight Yoakam does a whole lot better job than I did right there. It's a great song. Got a request for it. About to play it coming up next.
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0: Here's woman, Kay Brown, Charlie Derrick. Hey, it's Way to Go Wednesday. You got anybody you want to give a shout out to? 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You know, just a pat on the back for something that they've done. Don't forget to give that today.
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I just love that girl. She's living in New York City now, having the time of her life, according to interviews that I see all the time. Kelsey Ballerini, Charlie Derrick. How about little Tim?

0: Sleepless in a Hotel Room with Luke Combs, Charlie Derrick. You hear me talking about Jonathan all the time. Jonathan's in charge of our music here at the radio station, and I just love the way he does our music. I'm a big fan of his, the way he does our music, because sometimes, you know, you'll hear, I'm just talking about Tonight or Who's Your Daddy or Beer for My Horses. You'll hear Toby Keith songs like that all the time because everybody loves them. But time to time, he'll find a song from an artist like Toby, like Does That Blue Moon Ever Shine on You? You remember that one from Toby? We don't play it that much, but it's coming up. And I love the way Jonathan does that. You know, I call them Oh Yeah songs. Every time you hear him, you hadn't heard him in a long time, you say, Oh Yeah! That's absolutely an Oh Yeah song for me. Toby, and Does That Blue Moon Ever Shine on You? It's absolutely coming up. I can't wait to hear it.
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0: And you know, when you realize, you know, one of those is missing, you know, your phone, your keys, or your wallet, you have a panic. Do y'all ever panic? Me and the A team do. Annie and Andrew, we laugh at ourselves for doing it, because you know, all of a sudden you'll be walking out the door or something, and you'll see one of us kind of go like that, and you say, "What's the matter?" And phone panic, wallet panic, keys panic. You know, so you kind of doing like, "Where is it? Where are they?" You know, but. Great song, Lainey's new one here for the Charlie Derrick Show. It's something to be proud of. Montgomery Gentry just got a request for that. You know I'm going to put it on. It's on the way next.
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2: There's a story that my daddy tells religiously. 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
1: Man, I was so wrong about the two of them. I remember when they came out. It was the first song I heard from them. I think it was From the Ground Up. You remember that one? About 2014, 15, right around in there. And I liked the song, but I said, well, these fellas ain't country. What are they doing? What am I doing playing them on a country station? And, you know, I never have been one of those, well, it's not country if it doesn't fit this mold, because I love all music, but I just thought, nah, they're never going to make it. That's a decent song, but they're never going to make it. Well, I was wrong about that, weren't they? Dan and Shay and their latest, Say So, here with the Charlie Derrick Show. Hey, I appreciate y'all joining me. Hope everything's going good for you so far tonight.
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0: There's South of Sanity, Zach Top, Charlie Derrick. I think it was something that, you know, we did. You know, if you're older, you probably have done this. You climb up on the water tower and you write something up there. You know, I never did that because I was always afraid of the consequences. My mom and dad were the best, but if I would have ever done anything like that and I'd have gotten caught doing it, it would have been a long summer that I didn't have a lot of activity other than, you know, chores around the house. I would have gotten in a lot of trouble. So I never did it. I did know a lot of people who did, though. John Deere Green, Joe Diffie. Well, Joe Diffie didn't do it, but yeah, he's got a song about somebody who did. Everybody loves it, too. John Deere Green, coming up next.
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0: Just want to be her. It's Ella here with Charlie. Hey, today is Way to Go Wednesday. That's the day I like to set aside just to give you a chance. If you got somebody you want to give a shout out to, you know, I'm your guy. We'll give them a shout out and, you know, say way to go for whatever it is you think they deserve that pat on the back for. But if you don't want to mess with me, you know, well, I don't got to mess with Charlie. But if you do have someone in your life, you know, that deserves that pat on the back, why don't you see if you can't give it to them today?
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0: 2005 Chevy Silverado, Bailey Zimmerman here on a Way to Go Wednesday. Hey, that's going to do it for me. I got to pack them up, shine it on out of here. I'll see y'all back a little bit later on tonight. It's Charlie Derrick. Like to thank you for letting me be myself.
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0: is Ronnie Green and Think As You Drunk. The guy's been on TV more. Of course, he was on the TV show Marshals. That was on CBS. Also, I was a co-host for CMA Fest this summer, and now he's going to be a judge or coach on The Voice this fall. Kenny Chesney in Alabama. Got them both next.
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0: You know, we are three times more likely to pick comfort food over gourmet meals if we can only pick one for the rest of our lives. A survey finds that the perfect forever meal, one that could eat forever, starts with chicken wings, mozzarella sticks, Caesar salad, and cheesy garlic bread. 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
1: I can see you got your eye on this old cowboy, and I can tell you never had one for your own. 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

0: Here's Luke Combs and Be By You. He's got a few collaborations coming out. One already big song with Post Malone, Guy for That. So be listening for more from Luke Combs in the near future. Zach Brown Band's on the way. 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
1: That's how you going by, I had to say hello. 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

0: Jordan Davis, don't make me turn this truck around. Well, new research identifies the cities in the country with the worst noise pollution problems. The report rates U.S. cities on factors including population density, traffic density, public transportation, and the number of flights a day. Noisiest city in America is New York City, followed by Chicago.
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0: Country, and she knows it. There's Luke Bryan. He's got a new album coming out in September, so keep your ears open for that and your eyes open for that, too. Tim McGraw, Carrie Underwood, Zach John King, and more countries coming up.
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0: 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They say it takes a village to raise a kid. A new survey reveals how large the village is for most moms and dads. Finds that the average working parent gets help from six different people to support their kids under the age of 10. Despite the assistance, 29% of working parents still feel like they need a second version of themselves. And 36% could use an extra or even bigger village of helpers, too.
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0: still a lefty, new country. It's called Boston. Well, some behaviors can instantly ruin a couple's first romantic getaway together, and a new survey reveals the biggest offenders. Finds that stakes are incredibly high when traveling, as 89% of respondents believe a first vacation can make or break the romance and relationship. Top vacation ick happens before they even get off the flight, as clapping when the plane lands is the number one on the list.
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0: Shaboozy and Jelly Roll. It's Amen. Shaboozy and Jelly Roll, some unique names, right? Every year, the Social Security Administration releases data showing the most popular baby names in the country, which show Olivia is a top name for girls for the 7th year in a row. Liam is a top name for boys for the 9th year in a row. But some names are far less popular, including these that they're given to 10 or fewer babies last year. Aloe, Eureka, Maybelline for girls, and Howdy, Rooster, and Anchor for boys.
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0: All right, celebrity birthdays for today. Sir Mix-a-Lot is 63 today. Former tennis player Pete Sampras is 55. Casey Affleck is 51. Cara Delevingne is 34. Peter Krause is 61, and Bruce Greenwood is 70 today.
1: Here's the deal. 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

0: NBC News Radio, I'm Michael Kastner. The favorite to win Wisconsin's Democratic primary for state governor is lost in an upset. More from Tammy Trujillo.
1: Democratic Socialist Francesca Hong was favored to win Tuesday's race, but multiple outlets are now projecting that she's been narrowly defeated by moderate Democrat David Crowley. The latest polls give Crowley a 3,000-vote lead over Hong. Crowley will now face Republican Tom Tiffany in the November general election. Crowley's a Milwaukee County executive who had the backing of retiring Governor Tony Evers, who had argued that Crowley offered the best chance of delivering in November. I'm Tammy Trujillo.
0: In another hot race, late Senator Lindsey Graham's sister, Republican Darlene Graham, will face Congressman Ralph Norman in South Carolina's Republican Senate primary runoff after neither candidate got the necessary 50% plus one vote to avoid a runoff. Graham has the backing of President Trump. At least three people are dead, two in Indiana and one in Ohio, after the Midwest was pummeled by storms on Tuesday. The National Weather Service confirmed three tornadoes touched down near Chicago yesterday. Marine veteran Robert Gilman is back on U.S. soil after being released from custody in Russia. Nick Harper reports Gilman had been held since 2022 when he was arrested for allegedly kicking a police officer while drunk.
2: Gilman is now receiving necessary medical treatment in the United States. State Department also says that President Trump will not stop until all unjustly detained Americans are home, including one other detainee in Russia, Stephen Hubbard.
0: President Trump says Russia agreed to release Gilman after his discussions with President Vladimir Putin. The Russian leader reportedly cited humanitarian reasons for the release. Gilman landed just outside of Washington last night. Michael Kastner, NBC News Radio.
3: In the KXLERadio.com newsroom, I'm Eric Sharp. The Three Queens fire is now up to 4,148 acres, and crews are putting much of their effort into keeping it away from communities around Lake Catches. Heavy air support hit the fire Tuesday with one helicopter alone dropping more than 54,000 gallons of water while firefighters finished protection work around Cooper Lake cabins and built fire lines towards Catches Ridge. Level 3 go-now evacuations are still in place north of Catches Campground and along the northern east shore of Lake Catches. While Baker Lane is now at level 2, get set. Catches Campground, Cooper Pass, and Box Canyon roads remain closed, and dry, windy weather could keep the fire growing today. A stolen radiator led to a police chase through rural Grant County and a crash into an irrigation canal. Sheriff's deputies say they caught up with 38-year-old Cody Seeley of Cooley City Monday after finding him driving a flatbed truck with the stolen radiator on board. Seeley allegedly took off, leading deputies on a pursuit around the Quincy area before crashing into the canal. He's now in the Grant County Jail facing suspected theft, felony eluding, and trespassing charges. Another flock camera controversy. Renton City Council is considering whether to cover flock cameras that are already turned off. The city deactivated the cameras in May, and City Council is considering whether to keep them at all. They've been monitoring the cameras to make sure they stay turned off. They would cover them with black bags to go a step further. The flock automated license plate reading cameras have drawn criticism over privacy and data sharing concerns. I'm Eric Sharp.
4: And a good Wednesday morning. Taking a look at your KXLE weather for today. We'll have sunshine and lingering smoke with highs around 80 in both upper and lower county. There's a 30% chance of a thunderstorm developing later this afternoon around Cleellum. Winds will stay fairly light in the upper county, but could gust into the mid 20 mile per hour range around Ellensburg. Tonight, showers and thunderstorms become a little more possible. 30% chance across the county. Otherwise, expect partly open skies, smoke hanging around, and overnight lows in the mid-50s. Tomorrow brings another mix of sunshine, smoke, and a few possible showers. Highs will be in the low 80s. A better chance of rain will be around Cleellum during the afternoon, where there's a 40% chance of showers and thunderstorms. Tomorrow night, partly cloudy with a possibility of a stray shower in the upper county early in the evening. Now looking ahead, Friday is going to stay in the low to mid-80s with another 40% chance of afternoon showers and thunderstorms around Cleellum. The weekend's going to warm up a bit, mid-80s on Saturday, upper 80s on Sunday with the occasional shower and thunderstorm chances continuing, primarily again in the upper county. And with all the wildfires, the National Weather Service has also issued an air quality alert. reminding you to avoid strenuous outdoor activity, and young children as well as those with heart and lung conditions should stay indoors while smoke levels are high. 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
14: Oh, good Wednesday morning. Henry J with you here on the KXLE Morning Rodeo. It's Wednesday, August 12th, just about 10 minutes past the top of the 6 o'clock hour. Good morning to my 6 a.m. listener club. I know there's a small handful of you out there. Might be a bigger handful. I don't know. I ran into John Rainsbury last night at the ribbon cutting for the new rodeo arena. We'll talk about that. But John told me he listens to me every morning. So to one of my favorite Vietnam vets, thank you for your service, sir. Welcome home. We've got that Hank Williams song coming up for you just shortly. Busy day today. We got a couple things to talk about. Community events. I got a few weird news items to share as we move through the morning. And then during the 8 o'clock hour, we're going to have my friend Dusty Burvey. He's going to be down to talk. I'm doing a little small business spotlight for him. He's a kid that works really hard, and I want to help get the word out about all the different things that he does. So it's going to be a great Wednesday, other than the smoke settling in. We'll talk about that as well coming up right here on the KXLE Morning Rodeo. But let's kick it over to Waylon, going back to the Basics of Love in Luckenbach, Texas, right here on the KXLE Morning Rodeo.
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0: Oh, little Hank Sr. this morning on the KXLE Morning Rodeo. That goes out to my buddy John Rainsbury. Good morning, John. Thank you for being a local AM 1240 listener. I'm finding more and more folks as I navigate around the community that say they love listening to the AM station. That makes me feel real good. Of course, the show goes out on both AM and FM. We want to cover the whole county, our whole listener base. We're having fun. Good Wednesday morning. Henry J. with you here, just about 20 minutes past the top of the 7 o'clock or 6 o'clock hour. I have not had enough coffee. It is Wednesday, August 12th, which, it's Wednesday, so as my buddy Mike Englehart would say,
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0: So I spent yesterday evening down at the Kittitas Valley Events Center and the grand opening and ribbon cutting of the new rodeo arena. This has been a multiple-year project, lots of community partners, lots of different funding sources, lots of hands putting this together. But folks, it looks amazing. I really don't have the words to convey how much better this is as compared to what it used to be. And, they've got new seating. There's not a bad seat anywhere on that end of the arena now that they've got that rebuilt. They have put new dirt into the rodeo arena there. That was a necessity because when you have that much equipment and everything else going on, the last thing you want is a rock or a chunk of metal or something going to, hurt one of these horses or bulls or anything that's out there. And then the bathrooms, folks, holy cow. It's hard. How do you get excited about bathrooms other than if you've been gone to the Ellensburg Rodeo for a number of years, you know how the porta potty situation was, you know how the old bathroom situation was. Folks, these are wonderful bathrooms. It's going to make going to the rodeo a lot more fun, or going at the rodeo, I guess we would say, a lot more fun. And then tomorrow morning during the 7 o'clock hour, we will have Katie Porterfield and Carl Jensvold down to talk to us about the whole way this went. And there's, been some news reported about it kind of went over budget. It didn't quite go exactly as they wanted it. But on a project of this size, when we talk about a project of this magnitude, folks, stuff's going to go wrong. And you just have to pivot. You have to take care of it. And I, for one, am completely pleased with the way it turned out. I think it's going to be it's an amazing addition to our community. It's an amazing addition to our fair and rodeo grounds. And then, of course, there's always the Facebook people. And I've been paying attention to the comments on some of this, folks. I'm not going to call you out by name, but there have been some concerns that were raised, legitimate concerns, and then there's also just complaints. We're going to talk through some of those with Katie and Carl tomorrow as well. Coming up after the break, a little bit of Conway Twitty for my dad who listens from Idaho. Good morning, Dad, as well as Montgomery Gentry and Pam Tillis right here on the KXLE Morning Rodeo.
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12: Morning, sunshine.
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15: 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Mm-hmm.

that water tower. And that's Jenny with a baby in the car.

0: Pam Tillis, maybe it was Memphis here on the KXLE Morning Rodeo. Good Wednesday morning. Henry J. with you, just about 35 minutes past 6 o'clock. Ramping up to the 7 o'clock hour, having a great time. Good morning to all my 6 o'clock listeners. I call it the 6 o'clock club, I think is what we're going to call it. Good Wednesday morning. Well, if you're listening to us on KXLE FM, I just want to remind you about the project that we're going to be undertaking up at Lookout Mountain, which is our FM main FM transmitter site. So we've started to take the steps to install a backup generator up there. It's going to help us maintain some level of countywide signal during a power outage. Of course, we've seen that power outages are becoming more and more common, especially during this wildfire season. So we got a propane tank put in place, and then tomorrow, August 13th, and Friday, August 14th, our buddy Chris Eklund with Exxon Electric will be installing the transfer panel component of that, and what that's going to do is allow key equipment at the tower site to switch over to backup power when needed. Now, in order to safely complete that work, because we don't want him to get electrocuted, we'll have to switch our FM signal over to the Menashtash site after tomorrow morning's morning rodeo. So listeners in the upper county, you're going to notice a slightly weaker signal, reduced reception while we are broadcasting from Menashtash Ridge. We're hoping that we'll be back on the air from Lookout sometime Friday afternoon. Worst case scenario, we expect to be back from Lookout on Monday the 17th if we can't meet the Friday deadline. One of these things that I've learned is you can plan, you can do, you can say, okay, it's going to go exactly like this, and then something runs haywire. And that's, we're going to talk to Katie and Carl about that tomorrow, about the rodeo arena. Tons of those circumstances happening there as well. But as a reminder, if you are in the Upper County, you can always stream us 24/7 at kxleradio.com. Takes no more data on your phone than streaming Spotify or Pandora or any of those other platforms. And then once the electrical work is finished, we can get our engineer back up there, get everything situated, make sure our smaller backup transmitter will automatically kick on during a power failure. And there's a lot of technical voodoo involved in this, but we are making progress. We appreciate everybody's patience as we've been navigating this the last year. It has not been an easy project for Bill and I, but we are slowly moving forward with it. 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Let's kick it over now to David Allen Coe. This is a song that I absolutely love. Kind of ties in with that Hank Sr. theme as well. It's The Ride right here on the KXLE Morning Rodeo. Good Wednesday morning.
1: I was thumbing from Montgomery. I had my guitar on my back when a stranger stopped beside me in an antique Cadillac. He was dressed like 1950, half drunk and hollow-eyed. He said, "It's a long walk to Nashville. Would you like to ride, son?" When I sat down in the front seat, turned on the radio, and them sad old songs coming out of them speakers was solid country gold. Then I noticed the stranger was ghost white, pale when he asked me for a light.

let me warn you, it's a long, hard ride. Then he cried just south of Nashville, and he turned that car around. He said, this is where you get off, boy, 'cause I'm going back to Alabama. As I stepped out of that Cadillac, I said, mister, many thanks. He said, you don't have to call me mister, mister. The whole

An oldie but goodie there from Holly Dunn, Daddy's Hands, here on the KXLE Morning Rodeo. Good Wednesday morning. Henry J. with you. Quickly approaching the top of the 7 o'clock hour, about 15 minutes to go to get there. Want to remind you that we are headed into week 5, or we are starting to wrap up week 5, rather, of the KXLE Big Ticket Giveaway. This is something we've been working on all summer. By now, you hopefully know the rules, but if you're new and listening and you don't, listen all week for the code word. It's still running. It starts on a Saturday. It ends on Thursday. So you got today and tomorrow to listen for the code word on either KXLE AM or KXLE FM. That's done this week by Kittitas County Fair Board member Bob Eddings. When we give you the cue to call on Friday, be the ninth caller that can give me the correct code word. We'll start with the ninth caller and then move forward from there. So far, everybody that's called in has gotten it on the first try. But you get a chance to qualify for the on-air qualifying side of this. And the prize package, folks, is ridiculously huge. The winner is going to get 4 tickets to the Crown Royal Kickoff Party, 4 tickets to each Ellensburg Rodeo performance Thursday through Monday. So that's 20 rodeo tickets just on their own, 4 tickets to Saturday's Extreme Bulls, 4 tickets to the Sweetwater Ranch Party on Sunday, and 4 tickets to Clint Black at Rockin' the Chutes, where I have been asked to MC and introduce. It's going to be a great time. I'm going to enjoy doing that. And then you also get 6 Kittitas County Fair tickets, 6 carnival wristband vouchers, and 1 VIP parking pass for the weekend. Plus, the Ellensburg Rodeo kind of spiced things up for us. Well, I'm giving them credit for it. I just misread our sponsor form where we get our tickets from. But winner is now going to get VIP sponsor room wristbands for every Ellensburg Rodeo performance, including Extreme Bulls on Saturday night. 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So we've got this Friday and next Friday, the 21st, our last two on-air qualifiers. Then Friday, August 21st, my buddy Big John Big John. He's coming down to hang out with me Friday the 21st. We're going to start drawing from the bonus entries. You can still get your bonus entries in at either 7-Eleven store in town or at Shirtworks in Ellensburg. And we're going to start drawing those. We're going to start calling about 7:15 on Friday morning, August 21st. So if you put a bonus entry in, you're going to want to make sure you have your phone handy. You're going to want to save our number one way or the other, 509-260-KXLE, 509-260-5953. 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

0: and we call you and you don't answer, we're going to move on to the next one. So make sure you have your phone handy. We want to give a special shout out to our sponsors of the KXLE Big Ticket Giveaway: Patriot Paving, your hometown 7-Eleven stores, Shirtworks, Tara K. Brown, NMLS 487445, and First Security Bank Home Lending, NMLS 761985, as well as TM Construction of Ellensburg and the 509 Poo Patrol. They all stepped up. I called them and said, hey, I want to do a contest, but it's a lot of work and we need to get some businesses behind us. All of them said yes on the first try. So, well, and in other news, I want to throw this in here this morning. A source says that Taylor Swift's three cats are feuding with Travis Kelce's dog. So they've been married a little over a month, and there's already trouble in paradise, apparently. Their pets do not get along. Taylor has three cats, Olivia Benson, Meredith Gray, and Benjamin Button. Of course, she's named him that. And Travis has a white Samoyed dog. Samoyed dog, whose name hasn't been shared, but I'm sure there will be breaking news at some point of his dog's name. The cats have reportedly been feuding with the dog since the wedding. A little bit of trouble in paradise there. For more on this topic, this is breaking news, folks. We go now to Dr. Fraser Crane.
1: Roger, at Cornell University, they have an incredible piece of scientific equipment known as the tunneling electron microscope. Now, this microscope is so powerful that by firing electrons, you can actually see images of the atom, the infinitesimally minute building block of our universe. If I were using that microscope right now, I still wouldn't be able to locate my interest in your problem.
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1: NBC News Radio, I'm Michael Kastner. The favorite to win Wisconsin's Democratic primary for governor has lost in an upset. Democratic Socialist Francesca Hong was favored to win Tuesday's race, but she's been narrowly defeated by moderate Democrat David Crowley. Hong spoke to supporters last night.
2: We fought through this primary because Wisconsinites have rejected the politics of fear, of apathy, and division.
1: Crowley will now face Republican Tom Tiffany in the November general election. Crowley is a Milwaukee County executive who had the backing of retiring Governor Tony Evers, who had argued that Crowley offered the best chance of delivering in November. At least three people are dead after dangerous storms swept the Midwest.
3: Wow, these are some winds.
1: Two of the deaths were in Indiana, where a four-year-old boy was killed when a tree fell on his home in Jennings County. Another person was killed in a house explosion believed to be storm-related. In Ohio, one person died from flooding. Inflation rose from June to July, but numbers out today from the Bureau of Labor Statistics are basically in line with what most analysts had been expecting. The Consumer Price Index shows inflation rose 0.1% for the time period, while it fell a bit year over year from 3.5% to 3.4%. Investopedia's Caleb Silver.
4: Yeah, we're kind of stuck here in this range, right? 3 to 3.5%. But it feels higher if you're out there shopping every week for your family. And if you look at things like food prices away from home. But then you stretch it out and you think about how much things have increased in the past year. I'm looking at airline fares up 25% in the past year.
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5: In the KXLERadio.com newsroom, I'm Eric Sharp. Clay Ellum residents have a chance next week to help shape how the city grows over the next 20 years. An open house on the city's comprehensive plan update is set for August 20th from 5 to 6 at City Hall, covering everything from housing and transportation to parks and utilities. The update also tackles new state housing requirements and other changes required by state law. There's also an online survey for residents who can't make the meeting. The Spokane County Sheriff's Office says all remaining evacuations have been lifted from the Old Trails Fire and Autumn Lane Fire. However, officials say the threat of new fires still remains high. The Fairview, Old Trails, and Autumn Lane fires have burned more than 10,000 acres and destroyed more than 900 structures. Spokane City officials say more than 60,000 residents were evacuated when the fires began August 1st. The Spokane Regional Health District has now issued an emergency order to speed up the cleanup of household hazardous materials from neighborhoods damaged by the fires. Thousands of low-income Washington College students are losing a significant chunk of their financial aid this year. Students at private nonprofit schools who could receive up to $9,700 a year through the Washington College grant will now get less than $6,500, while aid at public colleges remains unchanged. Pacific Lutheran University says that adds up to nearly $6 million in lost aid for its students alone. PLU and the University of Puget Sound are covering much of the gap for current students, but there's no guarantee future students will get the same help. I'm Eric Sharp.
6: And a good Wednesday morning. Taking a look at your KXLE weather for today, we will have sunshine and lingering smoke with highs around 80 in both upper and lower county. There's a 30% chance of thunderstorms developing later this afternoon around Clay Ellum. Winds will stay fairly light in the upper county, but could gust into the mid 20 mile per hour range around Ellensburg. Tonight, showers and thunderstorms become a little more possible, 30% chance across the county. Otherwise, expect partly open skies with smoke hanging around and overnight lows in the mid-50s. Tomorrow brings another mix of sunshine, smoke, and a few possible showers. Highs will be in the low 80s, and the better chance for rain will be around Clay Ellum during the afternoon, where there's a 40% chance of showers and thunderstorms. Tomorrow night stays partly cloudy with the possibility of a stray shower in the upper county in the early evening. Then looking ahead, Friday is going to stay in the low to mid 80s. Another 40% chance of afternoon showers and thunderstorms in the upper county. And the weekend's going to warm up mid-80s on Saturday, upper 80s on Sunday. Occasional shower and thunderstorm chances continuing again mainly across the Clee Alum area. Now, with all the wildfires, the National Weather Service has also issued an air quality alert, encouraging you to avoid strenuous outdoor activity, and young children, as well as those with heart and lung conditions, should stay indoors while smoke levels are high. 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
10: On a good Wednesday morning, Henry J. with you here on the KXLE Morning Rodeo. It is Wednesday, August 12th, just about 10 minutes past the top of the 7 o'clock hour. Coming up in the 8 o'clock hour, I've got my friend Dusty Burvey from Cascade Equipment Sales coming down for a small business spotlight. They talk about all the different things that that kid does. I mean, he's younger than me. He's 23 years old, and he works harder than anybody that I know. And so we'll be talking with him during the course of the 8 o'clock hour about all the different things. Got some great country music coming up in between those as well. Tomorrow, though, is the big event. It's exciting. Got Katie Porterfield and Carl Jensvold coming down, talking about the arena improvements and how that project went. I'm going to talk more about that in the next break. We got a chance to go down and check out the new rodeo arena last night. It is fantastic. It looks better than it has in the entire time I've lived in town, which has not been very long, but not a bad seat in the house. We'll talk more about that coming up. Do want to remind you about a couple different events going on tomorrow night, though, if you're looking for a couple things to do. First off, Kittitas Valley Fire and Rescue has hired a new fire chief. Greg Reitmeyer is going to start in September. You're invited tomorrow evening. That would be Thursday the 13th. From 5 to 6:30 p.m. at Station 29 on Mountain View Avenue. They're going to have an open house where you can meet the new chief, ask your questions, and welcome him to the community. Excited to see if he can get that fire department turned around, because the last two have not worked out. Chris Moen's holding it together. He's doing a great job. Chris, we love you. You got handed a mess, and you're doing what you can. Hopefully, Chief Reitmeyer will be able to tidy that up a little bit. But again, you can swing by and meet him tomorrow evening. It'll be Thursday the 13th from 5 to 6:30 at Station 29 in Ellensburg. And then tomorrow evening as well, Iron Horse Brewery is going to be hosting a pint night for the Kittitas County Special Olympics. It is a packed night up there, folks. Silent auction starts at 4. Bingo will get underway at 4:30. Tin Fish will take the stage at 6, and karaoke will wrap things up starting at 7:15. Now, this is an all-ages, pet-friendly event with pizza, beer, cider, non-alcoholic beverage options are available. Cash and Venmo will be accepted throughout the evening. So go enjoy a night at Iron Horse while supporting the athletes of the Kittitas County Special Olympics. If you can't make it in person, you can still donate online. We've got a link up on our KXLE Facebook page. It'll take you to the event page. You just got to click the tickets button. That's the only way they can make it work. You don't need a ticket to go to this thing, but if you want to donate, you can do it that way. Again, pint night tomorrow night, August 13th, 4 to 8 at Iron Horse Brewery to benefit Kittitas County Special Olympics. And then I also want to give a very, very special shout out to my friend Lori Armstrong. I've known Lori since I moved to town. Many of you know her as the mortgage lady. She retired a couple years ago and has gotten really involved in the community, so much so that last night at the Ellensburg Downtown Rotary meeting, she was recognized by the Rotary District Governor Jill Leonard as the District 5060 Superstar. Lori got a Superstar Award for all of the work that she put into the Crack and Crab for Courage event that happened on August 1st. We'll have an update on how that event turned out. It was phenomenal. Good turnout, raised a lot of money for Aspen Victim Advocacy Services, and congratulations to Lori on being recognized as a superstar within Rotary. We already knew it about her. It's glad to see that she's getting some recognition from the top. So there's little Garth Brooks this morning, two pina coladas. Oh man, I wish I was on a beach right now. It's the KXLE Morning Rodeo. Good Wednesday morning.

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0: 22 days until Clint Black plays the Rockin' the Chutes concert at the Ellensburg Rodeo. Henry J. with you here on the KXLE Morning Rodeo, just about 24 minutes past the top of the 7 o'clock hour. Quick update on the Three Queens fire burning outside of Clee Ellum. 30,505 acres is what the incident management team is reporting this morning. Still reporting 0% containment. They have 351 personnel assigned across 11 crews, 11 engines, and 4 helicopters working on trying to get that fire under control. We will continue to monitor that, and give you updates as things move along. Well, last night I got to spend some time down at the ribbon cutting for the new Ellensburg Rodeo Arena, or the West End improvements of the Ellensburg Rodeo Arena. Folks, it's gorgeous. It is roomy. The seats are comfortable. There is not a bad seat in the house on that end of the stadium now. All the way up at the top in the new grandstands, you can see the entire arena. You know, there's a lot that's gone into this. They just put new dirt down. And, of course, your social media people, you know, they're going to get on there. Yeah, you know, but that dirt has got to be a good mix of dirt and sand. You don't want to have a horse break a leg or hit a rock or hit a piece of metal or anything like that. The bathrooms, though, holy cow, they are fantastic. There is plenty of bathroom stalls. They're big. I can't say anything better. It's going to be way better than a porta potty, which we've come to get used to over the last several years of the rodeo. Tune in tomorrow during the 7 o'clock hour when I have Katie Porterfield and Carl Jensvold down to talk about how this project came to be, how long exactly it's taken to get where we are today, some of the problems that they ran into, and they pivoted and they made it work. And a lot of different government agencies involved, a lot of different people, tons of people to make the Ellensburg Rodeo Arena what it is now. And folks, it's beautiful. That's all I can say. So coming up after the break, we got a little bit of George Jones and then my favorite B-side record from C.W. McCall, The Silverton, on the way right here on the KXLE Morning Rodeo.
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0: C.W. McCall, The Silverton. Fun fact about that song, which I've shared before, is that was the B-side of his hit song Convoy. So back in the day, the record companies used to send records out to radio stations, and the A side was always the one that they wanted to promote, that they wanted to get on the air, and then the B side was always just there because they were making a record, and we're talking the old style, and a lot of times the B side didn't get enough play. Convoy took off because it was in the height of the CB radio craze, and then the Silverton kind of really didn't, though it's got a good beat. It's fun, and if you're driving into work, I kind of like to give you some fun stuff to get you pumped up to go to work. Good Wednesday morning. Henry J. with you here, just about 25 minutes to the top of the hour. It is Wednesday, August 12th, and as my buddy Mike Englehart would like to remind you,
1: on Wednesdays, we wear pink.
0: So, if you're looking for something different to do this Saturday morning, the Kittitas County Historical Museum is wrapping up its summer series of guided history walking tours through downtown Ellensburg. Now, it's a 90-minute walk with local historian, amongst many other things, bus driver, teacher, tech guru, MC extraordinaire, nonprofit board member. Anyway, it's easier to say, pick out things that this guy in town doesn't do, but you can hang out with Mike McCloskey on Saturday morning as he digs into some of the people, businesses, buildings, and events that helped shape Ellensburg, including plenty of stuff that you've probably walked past 100 times downtown without actually knowing the story behind it. Now, the tour leaves from the Kittitas County Historical Museum across the street from KXLE here. They're over at 114 East 3rd on Saturday morning, August 15th, 10 o'clock, runs until about 11:30. Best part, it's one of those things, it's completely free, although donations to the museum are always welcome. Now, space on this tour is limited, so they strongly encourage you to register ahead of time. You can get more details through the Kittitas County Historical Museum. And then this Saturday, a big event happening out in Kittitas. It is the 22nd annual Cruisin' Kittitas Car Show and Burnouts, brought to you by the Kittitas County Chamber of Commerce. Now, the car show gets underway at 10 o'clock Saturday morning in downtown on Main Street. Everything from classics and muscle cars to hot rods, trucks, plenty more lining the streets out there. There will be food, other vendors. Car Show Awards happening at 2. Then at 2:30, get ready. The Tacoma Scots Pipe Band will take over Main Street for a performance. And after that, at 3 o'clock, things are going to get loud because that's when the burnouts get underway. Amateur, pro, and truck divisions all taking their turns in the burnout box. So if you like cool cars, loud engines, and a whole lot of tire smoke, head to downtown Kittitas this Saturday. Cruisin' Kittitas runs from 10 to 4. Burnouts at 3, brought to you by the Kittitas County Chamber of Commerce. Learn more at kittitascountychamber.com. Also happening in Kittitas on Saturday, had my buddy Chief Kittitas Police Chief Dave Danger Hinchliffe on yesterday talking about this. They're going to have Market in the Park from 10 to 3 at Palmero Park in Kittitas. Tons of different vendors are going to hopefully be out there. You can get your application if you're one of those that likes to go to the market and kind of sell your stuff. City Hall has the applications. It's a $25 fee. You need to get that done by tomorrow. And they'll waive the fee if you're a nonprofit. So Market in the Park also happening at Kittitas around the same time as the burnouts, Saturday from 10 to 3. Well, here's an earworm. I had to download this one this morning, but it's a fun song. Ray Stevens and the Shriners Convention right here on the KXLE Morning Rodeo.

Hello, operator. Give me room 321, please. Thank you. Hello, Noble Lumpkin. This here is the Luster's Potentate. I said it's the Luster's Potentate. The Luster's Coy, dad, blame it this bubble. Well, why wasn't you at the parade? What? Well, how'd you get that big Harley up there in your room? What? I can't hear you, Coy. Quit revving it up, son. Turn it off. Listen, I just want you to know one thing. You have embarrassed us all, the whole Hey Hira delegation. Now, I'll see you at the banquet tonight, son, and you be there.

operator, 321, please. Thank you. Hello, Coy. What are you doing? What do you mean, who is this? This is Bubba. Why wasn't you at the banquet? What do you mean all you had to wear was a Hawaiian Flaherty shirt? Well, you may think you're fooling some people, but I know what's going on. Yeah, and everybody's seen the little redhead. That's right, everybody. Why, she come running right through the dinner right in the middle of the pineapple sherbet. Didn't have nothing on but your fez, Coy. Coy, you the only one's got a fez with a propeller on top. Yeah, yeah, and she's yelling out the secret code too, Coy. Dead, blame it, we're going to have to change it now, Coy. We're going to have a special meeting when we get back to Hey Hiram about your conduct at this here convention. Embarrassing. Now, Coy, you be at the secret conclave tonight, you hear me? And, Coy, keep it a secret.

how'd you know? Oh, hello, Coy. Where have you been? Knew you wasn't at the meeting. Well, I found out that at 3 o'clock this morning, you was out there in your Fruit of the Looms in the motel swimming pool with a bunch of them waitresses from the cocktail lounge. I just hope your mama don't find out about this, Coy. What? Well, how'd you get that big motorcycle up there on the high dive, Coy? Now, Coy, dad, blame it, that ain't no way to act. We supposed to be pillars of the community. When we get back to Hayhira, you can just turn in your ring and your tie tag, because, Coy, you are out of the shrine. You're going to be blackballed, boy. That's right. You might even have to pack your bags and leave town. What do you mean you might join the Hell's Angels? Coy, don't you hang up on me. Hello, hello. Don't you crank that motorcycle.

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0: song that used to drive me nuts because every time it would come on, I used to think it was the Chattahoochee by Alan Jackson. But, you know, over time, I've gotten to love this guy. Zach Topp, Good Times and Tan Lines here on the KXLE Morning Rodeo. Good Wednesday morning. It is Wednesday, August 12th, 22 days to go till the Ellensburg Fair and Rodeo kick off. Henry J. with you here. Want to remind everybody, because as soon as Fair and Rodeo is over, school starts again. And as families start getting ready to head back to school, not every student in Kittitas County is going to have easy access to all of those school supplies that they're going to need to start the year off right. And that's where our friends at Jarrell's come in. 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And as always, thank you to our incredible community who never seems to hesitate when there's a chance to help local kids. 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Help make a donation and get these kids started off right. Well, we've been talking about it for the last week or so, and I just want to continue to remind folks, especially those in the upper county, we are taking some steps to improve our Lookout Mountain Tower site. It's something that we're always doing. We are now in the backup generator phase of that to help us maintain some level of countywide signal during a power outage. Now, the propane tank's in place. Tomorrow, Chris Eklund with Exxon Electric is going to be installing the transfer panel. That's going to take him about 2 days, and for him to safely complete that work, we're going to have to switch KXLE 95.3 FM over to our backup site on Menashtash Ridge. We'll do that after the morning rodeo tomorrow. So listeners in the upper county, you're probably going to notice a weakened or reduced signal at least Thursday and Friday while we get that work done at Lookout. We're hoping to be back on the air up there Friday afternoon, if possible. Worst case scenario, I should be back on Lookout by Monday, August 17th. You can always stream us online at kxleradio.com as well. Doesn't take any more data than Spotify or Pandora or any of those apps. Now, once the electrical work is finished, we can get our engineer back up there, get everything situated, make sure our smaller backup transmitter automatically kicks on during a power failure, which those seem to be happening more and more this summer. A lot of technical voodoo involved. I mean, this has been a saga for the last year as Bill and I have been working on this, but the end is in sight. As an aside, we've also got some parts ordered for the big Mahaffa transmitter, which when the engineer comes out to get everything else hooked up, we'll be done with it once and for all to not have to deal with it, folks. Anyway, I want to give a special thanks to our friend Chris Eklund with Exxon Electric, the official electrical contractor of KXLE. 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Moving closer to the top of the 8 o'clock hour here this morning, coming up after the break, have Hello Darlin', not by Conway Twitty, though. It's by Scotty McCreary from his new album, 15, commemorating 15 years since he won American Idol, followed by some Trisha Yearwood and Jordan Davis right here on the KXLE Morning Rodeo.
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0: NBC News Radio. I'm Michael Kastner. Inflation is up, but basically in line with what most analysts were expecting. The Consumer Price Index for last month shows inflation rose 0.1% from June to July, while it fell a bit year over year from 3.5% to 3.4%. The report is a favorite of the Fed's when it comes to determining interest rates. A Democratic Socialist candidate for Wisconsin governor will not be moving on to November's election after being upset in the primary last night. Milwaukee County Executive David Crowley defeated Democratic Socialist Francesca Hong in the state's Democratic primary, and Republican Senator Darlene Graham will face Congressman Ralph Norman in South Carolina's Republican Senate primary runoff. Graham spoke to her supporters after she advanced.
1: Most importantly, I want to thank the Republican voters of South Carolina for having confidence in me. I look forward to the next 2 weeks meeting with you, listening to your concerns, and telling you more about me and my conservative values.
0: Neither candidate succeeded in getting the necessary 50% plus one vote to avoid a runoff. The Republican runoff election is set for August 25th. Severe storms in the Midwest yesterday are being blamed for at least three deaths. Two of the deaths were in Indiana, a four-year-old boy killed when a tree fell on his home in Jennings County, and another person killed in a house explosion believed to be storm-related. Another person died in Ohio. Meteorologist Angie Lastman says the Midwest isn't out of the woods yet.
2: 16 million people, parts of the plains stretching across the Midwest, down through the Ohio Valley. We've got Evansville, St. Louis, Des Moines, all included in that. It's the wind gusts and the hail that we're most concerned about. But of course, an isolated tornado, not out of the question.
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3: In the KXLEradio.com newsroom, I'm Eric Sharp. The Three Queens fire is now up to 4,148 acres, and crews are putting much of their effort into keeping it away from communities around Lake Catches. Heavy air support hit the fire Tuesday, with one helicopter alone dropping more than 54,000 gallons of water, while firefighters finished protection work around Cooper Lake cabins and built fire lines towards Catches Ridge. Level 3 go-now evacuations are still in place north of Catches Campground and along the northern east shore of Lake Catches. While Baker Lane is now at level 2, get set. Catches Campground, Cooper Pass, and Box Canyon roads remain closed, and dry, windy weather could keep the fire growing today. A stolen radiator led to a police chase through rural Grant County and a crash into an irrigation canal. Sheriff's deputies say they caught up with 38-year-old Cody Seeley of Cooley City Monday after finding him driving a flatbed truck with the stolen radiator on board. Seeley allegedly took off, leading deputies on a pursuit around the Quincy area before crashing into the canal. He's now in the Grant County Jail facing suspected theft, felony eluding, and trespassing charges. Another flock camera controversy. Renton City Council is considering whether to cover flock cameras that are already turned off. The city deactivated the cameras in May, and City Council is considering whether to keep them at all. They've been monitoring the cameras to make sure they stay turned off. They would cover them with black bags to go a step further. The flock automated license plate reading cameras have drawn criticism over privacy and data sharing concerns. I'm Eric Sharp.
4: And a good Wednesday morning. Taking a look at your KXLE weather for today. We're going to have sunshine and lingering smoke. I was just outside, and yeah, it's starting to settle in. Highs will be around 80 in both upper and lower county. There's a 30% chance of thunderstorms developing later this afternoon in Clee Ellum. Winds will stay fairly light in the upper county, but could gust in the mid 20-mile-an-hour range in Ellensburg. Tonight, showers and thunderstorms become a little more possible. 30% chance across the county. Otherwise, expect partly open skies. I'm not sure what that means from the National Weather Service, but partly open skies with smoke hanging around, overnight lows in the mid-50s. Tomorrow brings another mix of sunshine, smoke, and a few possible showers. Highs will be in the low 80s, and the better chance of rain will be in Clee Ellum during the afternoon, where there's a 40% chance of showers and thunderstorms. Tomorrow night, partly cloudy, possibility of a stray shower in the upper county in the early evening. And then looking ahead, Friday, low to mid-80s, another 40% chance of afternoon showers and thunderstorms. Again, around Clee Ellum, upper county. Weekend's going to warm up a bit. Mid-80s on Saturday, upper 80s on Sunday. Occasional shower and thunderstorm chances continuing. mainly in the upper county. Boy, I did not write this well this morning. Hey, just as a reminder, with all the wildfires, the National Weather Service has also issued an air quality alert, encouraging you to avoid outdoor strenuous activity. And young children, as well as those with heart and lung conditions, should stay indoors while smoke levels are high. 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Bring the kids in this summer. Say KXLE at checkout. Get the second scoop or drink half off. That's Weiniger's Coffee and Creamery, University in Alder or next to Gerald's on University Way in Ellensburg.

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11: Oh, good Wednesday morning. Henry J. with you here on the KXLE Morning Rodeo, just about 10 minutes past the top of the 8 o'clock hour. Baby Burvey has entered the studio. Dusty Burvey with Cascade Equipment Sales will be joining me for the rest of the hour, doing a little small business spotlight on him. One of the hardest working young men that I know. We'll talk more about that coming up. Also, 22 days until the Kittitas County Fair and Ellensburg Rodeo kick off, which means we are getting closer. And this Friday morning, KXLE is going to name our fifth on-air qualifier for the big ticket giveaway. So if you haven't figured out how this works yet, listen for the code word. You've got today and tomorrow to hear Bob Eddings with the Kittitas County Fair Board give you the code word of the week for this week. Then listen for the cue to call on Friday during the morning rodeo. You've got to be the ninth caller. That's where we're going to start. If you have the correct code word, you will qualify to be one of 12 that has a chance at a lot of tickets, folks. We'll just say that. It's a lot of tickets. And six qualifiers will come from the radio side. Six more will be drawn from bonus entries at 7-Eleven and Shirtworks in Ellensburg. Those bonus calls start the morning of August 21st. And yes, you have to pick up when we call you. So save our phone number, 509-260-KXLE, 509-260-5953, so that you know it's us calling you on Friday morning, August 21st, or so you have it handy to call us for these last two qualifying rounds for this. Then on Saturday, August 22nd, all 12 qualifiers will meet up at the Rotary Cowboys annual kickoff breakfast. We'll buy your breakfast. Everyone's going to get a prize, and one person will get the golden ticket. And now here's the good news for the 11 of you that are not going to get the golden ticket. While one of you will walk away with that big grand prize, everybody is going to walk away with something. Everyone will at least get a KXLE t-shirt, and then we've got six sets of tickets and VIP wristbands to Ellensburg Rodeo performances, along with five fun packages that include two fair tickets, two carnival wristbands, and $100 cash to gorge on fair food. That cash is courtesy of me. I love going to the fair. And, it gets expensive in a hurry. But if you want to have a fun date night, we'll get you two tickets for that, two carnival wristbands, $100 cash for the fair food, courtesy of my other business, Johnston & Williams Funeral Home. Everyone will have a prize inside their envelope. And then after that, we're going to go with elementary school lunchroom rules. Sort it out amongst yourself before you come claim them. It's going to be a great time. This has been a fun promotion to do this summer, and very much looking forward to it. Just must be 21 or older to qualify. No purchase necessary. Learn more at kxleradio.com. Well, let's keep moving along this morning. Dusty's getting antsy. He's ready to rock and roll. Jason Aldean right now on the KXLE Morning Rodeo. Good Wednesday morning.

0: Bailey Zimmerman, Chevy Silverado here on the KXLE Morning Rodeo. Good Wednesday morning. Henry J. with you here just about 20 minutes past the top of the 8 o'clock hour. Well, we're going to do something a little special this morning. I'm doing what I'm calling a small business spotlight. Now, one of the things that I like to do in radio is help businesses grow and succeed. And one of the first businesses that came to mind was a young man who has helped us out immensely with all of the different KXLE projects. And that, of course, is my friend Dusty Burvey. Good morning, Dusty.
1: Morning, Henry.
0: Well, thanks for being here.
1: Well, we've been trying to set this up for some time now.
0: Well, I'm glad you actually waited, because the first week of the show, nobody was listening. So you actually picked a good time to come down. Dusty is buying Cascade equipment sales from his grandpa, Bill Burvey.
1: Bill Burvey.
0: And you may have also eaten his folks cooking, Cascade Mountain Grilling. The whole Burvey family just... I mean, you guys do a lot.
1: A little bit of everything.
0: A little bit of everything.
1: A little bit of everything.
0: So, Dusty, tell us a little bit about yourself. You're born and raised here in Ellensburg. And
1: born and raised here. Graduated from EHS. I've been working for my grandpa I've been riding with him in his semi ever since I was probably 2 feet off the ground.
0: Okay.
1: So I've been around the business for a long time.
0: You're doing fine. You're doing fine. You guys have been around forever. You've for those of you that knew you when you were in high school, you've grown up. You got a kid.
1: Yep.
0: You're a proud dad. And you're one of the hardest working guys that I know. And I mean that sincerely. So when we started on this adventure, or when I started on this adventure with Bill for KXLE, we had all sorts of random stuff come up. And the first one was we needed a shipping container. Up at our tower site at Lookout.
1: Way up there. I remember I put new brakes on my truck just to get up there because they were getting a little wore out. So I was like, I better put some better brakes on here.
0: Probably a good idea. There's no guardrails. But anyway, I got connected with Dusty. He hooked me up with that. When we got ready to clean out the Vantage Highway radio site, station site, we had tons of scrap metal. I think you did pretty good on what we sent your way.
1: Yeah.
0: Well, Dusty, we'll give you just a second to... gather your thoughts. We'll come back after some commercials, a little bit of music. Sammy Kershaw on the way here on the KXLE Morning Rodeo. Good Wednesday morning.
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0: Hey, we don't always just pull from the AM music library. We do play some new stuff. Morgan Wallen, don't we, here on the KXLE Morning Rodeo. Good Wednesday morning. Henry J. with you here. We've got a special guest in the studio, my friend Dusty Burvey. Wonder Child, I think is what I'd like to call him this morning. who owns or is buying Cascade Equipment Sales from his grandpa, Bill Burvey. We talked a little bit in the last break. You do all sorts of stuff. You have bailed me out of several different situations here in the last year. Let's start with the obvious. I needed to find a shipping container. Started asking around.
1: Yeah.
0: Was told, call Burvey. He'll get you taken care of. I had to figure out which Burvey they were talking about. Grandpa, your dad, or you.
1: Yep.
0: But we got connected. You got us set up with a shipping container. How does that program work for folks?
1: Yeah, you just give me a call. Let me know what you're trying to do and what you're using it for. And, you know, they come in all different sizes. You got 20 footers, you got 40 footers, 45 footers, you got high cube, you got standard. But yeah, depending on what you need, you know, for your case, you need a little storage. So we got you a 20 foot container up there and yeah, yeah.
0: It works well.
1: Worked really good.
0: You delivered it. You set it on the,
1: railroad ties. I provided those for you.
0: You did?
1: Yeah. Everything went good. But yeah, I mean,
0: so you got that. Then you also do your big thing that I remember is like Sanford and Son. I mean, you're the scrap metal guy.
1: Right.
0: I mean, yeah, really.
1: So really. We got 20 and 40 yard dumpsters. So if you got a big pile of metal out on your property, you give me a call and we'll get you a dumpster all set up for you wherever you need it. And you fill it, we'll pick it up. There's no cost on that. We'll drop it, pick it up. You load it. Now, if you got a non-ferrous, so your copper, your brass, your radiator, starters, alternators, I could go on. Well, you bring that down to us, we'll weigh it, and we'll get you paid for it.
0: So people can actually make money.
1: Yeah, you can make money. For example, if you got some bare, bright, and shiny copper, you know, wire, tubing, whatever, for example, I could pay anywhere from $3 to $4, depending on how much and what you bring down.
0: $3 to $4 a pound.
1: A pound, correct.
0: Okay, so Somebody could make some pretty decent money.
1: I mean,
0: money.
1: Yeah, there's, yeah.
0: We sent you a lot of copper from the old
1: radio station.
0: And then you also do some equipment sales on the site.
1: Yeah,
0: I did
1: yeah.
0: notice you got the tire pile cleaned up out there.
1: We did get the tire pile cleaned up.
0: Yeah, do you
1: up.
0: Have to wait for Grandpa to go to Arizona to get me able to get that done?
1: We did wait for him to get rid of those.
0: Sorry, Bill. The yard's looking good out there. What type of equipment are you?
1: Heavy equipment, so forklifts, trucks, tractors, you know, you let me know what you're looking for, and there's quite a people out there that know what we do and help us out, so we can definitely get you situated with
0: good
1: at least help.
0: Yeah.
1: You know?
0: So, yeah. If you don't know a guy, you know somebody that can set
1: it's
0: up.
1: Always worth to give me a call. You know, if I don't have it, I probably know someone who does have it.
0: Yeah.
1: So.
0: Yeah. Well, we'll dive in. I want to learn a little bit more about this recycling buyback or whatever, however you want to call it. I want to learn a bit more about that. Stay tuned. We'll talk about that in the next break. Let's kick it over to Phil Vassar now. That's When I Love You, right here on the KXLE Morning Rodeo.

0: featuring the best morning host our compensation package of free coffee could attract.
1: Henry Aldridge! Oh, coming, Mother.
0: This is the KXLE Morning Rodeo.

0: Think is you drunk? I've been there a couple times. Riley Green here on the KXLE Morning Rodeo. Good Wednesday morning. Henry J. wrapping up with you, along with my special guest this morning, Dusty Burvey. Good morning, Dusty.
1: Morning, Henry.
0: Thanks for being on the Morning Rodeo. I know you were a little nervous about this.
1: I was. I don't know why. I shouldn't have been.
0: I told you, it's just a conversation between us and about, I don't know, seven other people. I mean, I think the only group that really listens to us is the Suboptimal Acquaintances.
1: Sure.
0: But anyway, so we're talking, you have just now started a new part of your business to a certain extent, which is kind of a, I wouldn't call it quite retail, but a, people have non-ferrous metal. So we're talking, what'd you say, copper?
1: Copper, aluminum, brass, high temperature alloys, really anything that's not your standard metal. So any special type of metal.
0: Okay.
1: We'll buy all that from you.
0: Okay.
1: We'll buy all that.
0: So swing by Cascade Equipment Sales. Somebody's there Monday through Friday. You said about 8 to 4.
1: Yep, about 8 to 4.
0: And, I mean, worst case, if somebody's got something they want to get rid of and it's not buyable, I mean, they can still throw it in your scrap pile.
1: Absolutely.
0: I mean,
1: absolutely.
0: And make it go away. You got methods. You'll make it go away.
1: Right. And if you got old cars in your backyard and stuff like that, we'll go out and pick that stuff up and not charge you, but we won't pay for it.
0: Oh, don't tell me that. You're going to have to help me clean up my father-in-law's place one of these days. But you can find Cascade Equipment Sales on West University Way in Ellensburg again Monday through Friday, 8 to 4. Or just give Dusty a call, 509-899-0882. Thanks for being here with us this morning. Happy to help promote your business. Like I said, you bailed us out on a lot of situations here in the last year. So
1: thank you, Henry.
0: Thanks for being here.
1: Yep.
0: Well, that's also going to do it for me this morning. Thank you for spending part of your morning with me, as we always do here on the Morning Rodeo. Don't forget, tune in on Friday for your chance to qualify for the KXLE Big Ticket Giveaway. You got two more days to listen to Bob Eddings give the code word of the week. Before we wrap up this morning, though, quick reminder, the world is loud enough already. You don't have to join in. Step away from the keyboard. Take care of your people. That's what really matters in a small town. Smile, hold the door, be kind. And if you won't do it for me,

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1: Randolph Scott.
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6: 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Ag Weather Impacts Tuesday and Friday, 7.05 a.m., 5.05 p.m. now on 95.3 KXLE.
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0: NBC News Radio, I'm Michael Kastner. Inflation is up, but basically in line with what most analysts were expecting. The Consumer Price Index for last month shows inflation rose 0.1% from June to July, while it fell a bit year over year from 3.5% to 3.4%. The report is a favorite of the Fed's when it comes to determining interest rates. A Democratic Socialist candidate for Wisconsin governor will not be moving on to November's election after being upset in the primary last night. Milwaukee County Executive David Crowley defeated Democratic Socialist Francesca Hong in the state's Democratic primary, and Republican Senator Darlene Graham will face Congressman Ralph Norman in South Carolina's Republican Senate primary runoff. Graham spoke to her supporters after she advanced.
1: Most importantly, I want to thank the Republican voters of South Carolina for having confidence in me. I look forward to the next 2 weeks meeting with you, listening to your concerns, and telling you more about me and my conservative values.
0: Neither candidate succeeded in getting the necessary 50% plus one vote to avoid a runoff. The Republican runoff election is set for August 25th. Severe storms in the Midwest yesterday are being blamed for at least 3 deaths. 2 of the deaths were in Indiana, a 4-year-old boy killed when a tree fell on his home in Jennings County, and another person killed in a house explosion believed to be storm-related. Another person died in Ohio. Meteorologist Angie Lastman says the Midwest isn't out of the woods yet.
2: 16 million people, parts of the plains stretching across the Midwest, down through the Ohio Valley. We've got Evansville, St. Louis, Des Moines, all included in that. It's the wind gusts and the hail that we're most concerned about, but of course, an isolated tornado, not out of the question.
0: Michael Kastner.
3: In the KXLERadio.com newsroom, I'm Eric Sharp. Clay Ellum residents have a chance next week to help shape how the city grows over the next 20 years. An open house on the city's comprehensive plan update is set for August 20th from 5 to 6 at City Hall, covering everything from housing and transportation to parks and utilities. The update also tackles new state housing requirements and other changes required by state law. There's also an online survey for residents who can't make the meeting. The Spokane County Sheriff's Office says all remaining evacuations have been lifted from the Old Trails Fire and Autumn Lane Fire. However, officials say the threat of new fires still remains high. The Fairview, Old Trails, and Autumn Lane fires have burned more than 10,000 acres and destroyed more than 900 structures. Spokane City officials say more than 60,000 residents were evacuated when the fires began August 1st. The Spokane Regional Health District has now issued an emergency order to speed up the cleanup of household hazardous materials from neighborhoods damaged by the fires. Thousands of low-income Washington College students are losing a significant chunk of their financial aid this year. Students at private nonprofit schools who could receive up to $9,700 a year through the Washington College grant will now get less than $6,500, while aid at public colleges remains unchanged. Pacific Lutheran University says that adds up to nearly $6 million in lost aid for its students alone. PLU and the University of Puget Sound are covering much of the gap for current students, but there's no guarantee future students will get the same help. I'm Eric Sharp.
4: I'm Johnny Manson with your KXLE weather for the Ellensburg area. Our air quality alert is in effect until further notice. Once again, there's a slight chance of a thunderstorm. Patchy smoke, sunny skies today. Highs 84 degrees. Wind gusts up to 25 miles an hour. There's a chance of showers, maybe a thunderstorm tonight. More widespread smoke. Lows 55. Wind gusts up to 26. Areas of smoke and sunshine. There is a 20% chance of showers and thunderstorms tomorrow. Highs 84. Sunny and 85 on Friday, 88 Saturday and Sunday. A mix of sun and clouds on Monday.
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chat with you. Time is marching on, right? Midweek already, hum day Wednesday. All right, on the way, we've got some Luke Bryan and Tim McGraw, and make sure that you download our apps if you can, not only for the music, but for the information you need, specifically weather information. We'll let you know what's coming our way.

0: Be By You. That is Luke Combs, of course, from the new double album that's going to win Album of the Year. I keep saying it. I keep predicting it. So when it happens, you can say, yeah, Chop predicted it. Zach Brown Band and Alan Jackson as She's Walking Away. Also, Tucker Whitmore's on the way. You stay close to us now. Happy Hump Day Wednesday.
1: What keeps you up at night? 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

0: Brunette, that is Tucker Wetmore. NASCAR, of course, this weekend, Richmond Raceway Cookout 400, all right? And country music news, Sugarland's 20th anniversary. The big tour, the Ride or Die Tour, is slated for this fall. Let's see what else. Sunday Night Football. Carrie Underwood confirmed to star in the NBC Sunday Night Football opening sequence for the 14th year in a row, beginning on September the 13th.
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0: country, and she knows it. Luke Bryan, Tim McGraw, up next. Child with you. Hope you're having a great day. Make sure that you download our apps, okay? So that you can take us with you wherever you go. Of course, you'll have the music that you love. But also, very important now is the weather. This weather's crazy across the country, and we want to keep you and your family safe. 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

show with you into another hour, you superstars of yesterday and today with Chris Stapleton and Smooth Tennessee Whiskey. Ella Langley, Morgan Wallen gonna duet for us in just a little bit. Hang tight.

0: Elle and Morgan can't love you anymore. Chow with the kids getting ready to go back to school. If they haven't already, make sure you slow down in those school zones, all right? Got to take care of them kids. All right, chow with you. Hope you're having a great day. Thanks for being with us today and every day. We appreciate your time. We know you got a lot of choices to get your music and you choose us. And we want you to know that we appreciate it every day. Superstars of yesterday and today.
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0: Zach John King, and Get to Drinking. Lone Star, Darius Rucker, and Stella Lefty, all coming up. NASCAR this weekend, we are going to Richmond Raceway for the Cookout 400, all right? Ty Gibbs picked up the win last week.
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0: still a lefty. Simply called Boston. Eddie Rabbit, great singer-songwriter, lost him way too young. Driving My Life Away, windshield wiper slapping time, coming up next.
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Chai, here we go into another hour. Your superstars of yesterday and today. Wynonna's on the road, played that iconic stadium, Red Rocks, with Melissa Etheridge about 3 weeks ago. Apparently, it was a good show. My friend in Colorado went to see

0: sang along every time it came on.
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0: Wasn't he always tan? Barefoot, drink in hand, new album comes out September the 25th. Jason Aldean, George Burge, and Luke Bryan got a duet and Ride, Ride, Ride coming up next.
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0: Walk is what I'm doing these days. 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

0: Kane Brown is back on the charts with Woman. Ciao, with you. Thank you so much for spending your hump day Wednesday with me. Join me tomorrow for Throwback Thursday. Yeah, I got them lined up. All your favorites that you put quarters in the jukebox for. A little boot scootin' boogie on the way tomorrow. Throwback Thursday on my show right here with Cha. Appreciate your time. All right, you stay safe. 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

How we roll, the biggies back in the day we play, as well as the Nashville Fresh Lainey Wilson with John Mayer. Here's an awesome collaboration. You're going to hear that in a few. Tim McGraw, Taylor Swift from Toy Story 5. The latest right now, here's Rumor. It's Lee Bryce.

0: What a great tune. Collaboration, Lanny Wilson, John Mayer. That might be the collab of the year so far. Phone, Keys, Wallet. And coming up, Taylor Swift's new one, George Strait, here on the 12th day of August. You know, today is vinyl record day. Anybody old enough? I'm sure there's a few of you out there. I remember having some vinyl back in the day. That's how we started in radio back in the 70s and 80s, before there was CDs, before there was other electronic stuff, and then we went to MP3s and all that computer stuff. Hard to believe, really, the computer world really didn't get going till the middle 90s. So, yeah, vinyl day. Anybody have the best Rick Springfield on an album at home, or a Jimi Hendrix album or something?
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0: I'm pretty amazed how quiet has been in the social media world and anything the news about Taylor Swift after getting married, I don't know, 4 or 5 weeks ago, something like that. Maybe not that long ago. Taylor and Kelce getting married, then they went on a long extended honeymoon. And it's funny, no pictures have slipped out, no videos that I'm aware of. I haven't seen any. But, you know, because she's so forefront in the media world, you see her all the time, hear about her. Well, I'm sure we'll hear more soon. Dan and Shay coming up. Dirk Spantley in a few. Something you want to add, hit me up. It's craigcatfishcountry@gmail.com. I'll be right back. All I want
1: 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Hi, this is Tim McGraw.
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0: Say so. Just say so. Dan and Shay's brand new one here with the catfish. Well, a lot of people have trouble sleeping well in a new place. 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Does that happen? Maybe you go on vacation, you stay at somebody's house that first night or whatever. Researchers believe it may be a built-in safety response in factors including age, anxiety, travel fatigue, unfamiliar surroundings. 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Bring along your pillow. Or your safety blanket. Might I? Yeah. Or your little fan. Your little fan there. And don't forget to bring along the radio.
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Make it at work day, kind of cruise by a little quicker, right? When you got great country in your ear, on your desktop, wherever you might be, in your car, on your smart speaker. Appreciate you having us on here on this Wednesday, the 12th of August. My name is Catfish. I've got you some Tracy Lawrence now. Let's do it.

0: Sleepless in a hotel room. It is Luke Combs here with the catfish. Well, let's check it out. Most travelers, of course, know to empty water bottles and not bring liquids over 3.4 ounces. Still find it silly, but I guess it's important. And a carry-on, right, when you're traveling on the plane. But there are some surprising items banned by the TSA that many don't know about, including cordless curling irons. All right, because they heat up. Corkscrews with a blade. Well, of course. Gel-type candles and even snow globes. I don't want to knock somebody over the head with that. Get this, getting caught trying to bring one of those prohibited items through the airport security can lead to a fine of up to $17,000. They never fine you, do they? They just confiscate it. I'd love to see the back room of some of the busiest airports in America, the stuff that they confiscate. You can't take that on. You're going to have to leave it here. Give me that deer antler head deal.
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0: There he is playing at Rodeo in Montana. Zach Top here with the Catfish, cruising right along here on this Wednesday. Well, the things that feel gross and the things that actually make you sick aren't always the same, according to the infectious disease experts. Check this out. They're sharing the surprising things they don't stress about, like disinfecting every surface. They also don't worry about washing their sheets constantly, using antibacterial soap, eating sushi, or cleaning their phones constantly. You know, maybe we've become too much of what they're saying. Maybe some people too much of a germaphobe. I've got a friend like that. No shoes in the house ever. If he sees you walking in his house with his shoe, get out. If that's you, okay, that's your prerogative. It's your house.
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0: 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Insomnia cookies? 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

Keep good all day, every day, right here, getting you closer to quitting time when you always crank up the great country, like that from Garth Brooks. He's out on a tour coming up. Ella Langley on the way. Sammy Kershaw right now. Here's Steve Holy from back in the day.

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0: Talking about choosing Texas. Yeah, there you go. It's Ella Langley. Well, as the kids are heading back to school, it can feel like summer is winding down, even though it's still on for like another 5 weeks. But a new survey shows 61% of people still haven't taken their vacation yet. Yeah, there's still plenty of time. Now, obviously, easier. And we're talking about people that probably that don't have kids. I'm almost sure that most, you know, would do that. According to that, 23% feel like they haven't made the most of their summer. Some say they still have a lot of to do on their to-do list. So get out and get that vacation in if you haven't done it yet.
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0: Love, love the new Riley Green. A little tribute there at the end. A little Toby pops in. Think as you drunk. Not as think as you drunk I am. Terry Clark coming up. Luke Combs. Love to hear from you. What you doing? You working? On a little summer vacay? What's going on? Hanging out? Appreciate you. Hey, let me know where you're listening. If you got a song request, let me know. Hit me up. It's Craig Catfish Country at gmail.com.
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0: Hey, you know that smartphone, that cell phone you're addicted to? Did you know it could give you popcorn brain? That's right. It's a thing, and it's becoming a problem in classrooms, apparently. The term comes from the feeling the person gets in their heads as they bounce back and forth from app to app on their device. Popcorn brain. Comes problems with having trouble slowing down and focusing because you got popcorn brain. That's right. Is that with or without butter?
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Oh, yeah. She's out doing a little summer touring. Wynonna Judd, one of the greats. Coming up, Luke Bryan's doing Bama in a few. Speaking of, Bama's doing their farewell tour. Don't miss that. Right now, here's Brad Paisley, The World.

0: Flying right along with Catfish on your radio. Most travelers know how to empty water bottles and not bring liquids, right? Over 3.4 ounces as carry-on when they travel. You still got some flight travel plans coming up, but there are some surprising items, did you know, that are banned by the TSA that may not be readily available in your brain. Check this out. For example, those cordless curling irons, corkscrews with a blade, yes, gel-type candles, and even snow globes. Getting caught bringing any one of those prohibited items through an airport security can lead to a fine of about $17,000 per violation. Wow, $17,000? Remind me not to bring my snow globe on my next trip. I love that thing.
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0: The lovely Ella Langley and Be Her. I want to be her, be her, be her. Zach John King is coming up. Trisha Yearwood, here we are on August the 12th. Man, we've got football kicking off soon, but I guess it's what? A couple of weeks before the preseason and the opening day on the NFL and college is probably about 3.5 weeks out. Crazy, huh? More great country coming up next.
1: You love it. That's why we play it. Some of the great hits from the 90s. 95.3 KXLE. It's country that still kicks.

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We kept the good parts. 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

0: Zach John King here with the Catfish, just cruising right along, having a great time with you guys. Let's check it out. What is going on? Well, not enough time or money for a big vacation. A happiness expert, I love that. I'm a happiness expert, suggesting taking shorter, more frequent getaways, which he calls vacationettes. Instead of saving all your time off for one big trip each year, spread a few mini vacations throughout the year, meaning you get to enjoy the vacation glow more often. Plus, there's another bonus, simply looking forward to a trip that can boost your mood. I think it's awesome. I wonder if going to the all-you-can-eat buffet is considered a vacationette. Huh? Right?
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1: NBC News Radio, I'm Scott Carr. Caroline Leavitt is set to leave her role as White House press secretary at the end of the month. President Trump made the announcement on social media saying Leavitt is one of his most trusted aides and is stepping down so she can spend more time with her family. Leavitt has served as White House press secretary since Trump started his second term. A military helicopter crash north of Austin, Texas, has left two people dead. The sheriff's office in Bell County says the chopper went down near the town of Salado. The helicopter had left from Fort Hood. The commanding general there says their thoughts are with the crew and their families as they wait on more information. Three people, including a young child, are dead after an incident this morning at a Minnesota in-home daycare just outside of Minneapolis. Matt Mattinson has the latest.
2: Hopkins Police Chief Brent Johnson said two adults and the child were found dead at the scene.
3: This is a horrific, tragic situation for any community, especially here in Hopkins, where we don't see this type of crime. It's a rarity here in Hopkins.
2: The two adults are believed to be the owners of the daycare and the parents of the child who was killed. The adult male is believed to have been the suspect in the incident. Johnson said it happened around 9 a.m. local time. Other children were inside the daycare at the time of the incident and were safely reunited with their families. Police said there is no further threat to the community.
1: The midterm matchups in November are coming into focus after yesterday's primaries held in several states. In Wisconsin, Milwaukee's county executive David Crowley upset Democratic Socialist Francesca Hong in a Democratic primary. In another upset, Minnesota State House Speaker Lisa DeMuth defeated Trump-endorsed Mike Lindell to win the Republican nomination for governor and will now face Senator Amy Klobuchar in November. In South Carolina, Senator Darlene Graham's now forced into a primary runoff against Congressman Ralph Norman. She looks to secure a full term after being appointed to her brother Lindsey Graham's seat. Scott Carr, NBC News Radio.
0: Treat her right. Sawyer Brown, one of the best groups of the 90s. That's what we play. A little mix of the 80s, a lot of 90s, and the best of today. 95.3 KXLE.

Puff, puff, puff away to number one there. Morgan Wallen flying with the Fish Boy here on this Wednesday. Coming up, Jordan Davis, Mary Chapin Carpenter, the new one from Stella Lefty, the big hit called Boston. You'll hear that right now. Here's Clay Walker. Loving this one from Clay. Here we go.

0: That's Jordan Davis. Hey, who's having a birthday today? If you are, happy birthday to you, of course. August the 12th. You share it with Peter Krause, the middle child day right there, 6. National Julianne Fries Day. I'll take fries anyway I can get them. Vinyl Record Day. Big day. Anybody still got vinyl? Some of you going, what is vinyl? Well, it's kind of how it all started out back in the day. You know, people actually played records. Remember, 78s, 33 and a third. Of course, the albums, the 45s. Anybody used to buy 45s. That's how I started in radio. I'm going to age myself. My first radio job back in the 70s. I really aged myself, didn't I? That's fine. I don't sound that old, do I? I don't sound like I'm 105. Anyway, Vinyl Record Day.
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0: Stella Lefty, the new one called Boston. She made it big on the internet, obviously, like a lot of them do. She got exposure over there on TikTok videos and YouTube videos and the songs and all that and writing that stuff. And Nashville took notice, and away we go. Congratulations on her first big hit. Got the new Kenny Chesney on the way. Also, George Strait ready to go here in just a few. Hope you're having a good one.
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1: She was storming through the house that day, and I could tell she was leaving. And I thought, oh, she'll be back, till she turned around and pointed at the wall and said,

0: Well, check it out. A lot of people have trouble sleeping, right? In a new place, you go visit friends or you go to a new hotel, you're on vacation. Sleep specialist called the first night effect. Researchers believe it may be a built-in safety response, and factors including age, anxiety, travel, fatigue, and unfamiliar surroundings can make it worse. Kind of toss it and turn in. Where am I? What am I doing? To minimize the effect, keep your normal bedtime routine. Limit light noise. Bring along some familiar items. Good idea about bringing familiar items, but I think I'd get the side eye, the kind of a weird look at a hotel if they show me, see me showing up with a big giant teddy bear, right? I know. And a big fan, and what is he doing?
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1: NBC News Radio, I'm Scott Carr. Police in Minnesota say the three people, including a young child, found dead at an in-home daycare were members of the same family.
2: Any event involving the loss of life is a difficult process. But when children are involved, it's especially devastating.
1: The police chief and